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1: 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How one high-tech gadget might be the key to you cutting down on the salt. And what is the healthiest city in the nation? Well, that depends on who you ask.
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1: If you have ever been told to cut back on salt, this gadget might sound like science fiction. A Japanese company has created something called the Electric Salt Spoon, and it is claiming to make food taste saltier without adding a single grain of sodium. What this device does is uses a mild electrical current to enhance the salty flavors that are already in your food. So it kind of tweaks your taste buds so low-sodium meals pack a bigger punch. The spoon features multiple intensity settings, letting users dial up just how salty they want their food to taste. And if it works as advertised, it could be one of the strangest and possibly smartest ways to trick your brain into eating healthier. Now, am I going to run out and get one? Probably not, but I am going to keep watch for the companion glass that makes ginger ale taste like Jack Daniels.
0: This is Riding with Rowdy.
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2: From the Langley Roofing Weather Center.
3: A clear but also cool night ahead with low temperatures in the low to mid 40s. For Friday, plenty of sunshine. Afternoon highs reaching the lower 70s. By Saturday to start the weekend, more clouds come in, even a slight shower chance. Look for highs mid to upper 70s, a better chance of showers on Sunday. From the Storm Track 9 Weather Center, I'm meteorologist David Glenn. Q90.

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1: Oh, this has got to hurt, and who knows if they'll even get a chance to come back at all. Because the Saudi Public Investment Fund announced it is pulling its funding from the LIV Golf Tour. Now, if you are a golf fan, you already know that it was LIV that stole a handful of long hitters from the PGA, including Phil Mickelson. You know, statistically speaking, only Tiger Woods is more famous these days for his driving. Oh, and speaking of Tiger, his ex Lindsey Vonn attended the 2026 Met Gala for her first red carpet event since a significant crash at the Milano Winter Olympics. She walked the carpet without crutches in a stunning gown aligning with the event's fashion is art theme. Her outfit took a reported 4,000 hours to create and only took her 12 seconds to destroy.
0: Rowdy Yates and Riding with Rowdy.
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1: Every year, the American College of Sports Medicine compiles data. 100 of the largest cities in the United States to create its very own ranking of the fittest cities in the country. Now, the ACSM is a little bit different. 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And for the eighth year in a row, Arlington, Virginia took the top spot overall. Now, in that same time period, Pascagoula, Mississippi was nowhere to be seen.
0: Rowdy Yates and Riding with Rowdy.
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1: He really was the last of his kind, there is no doubt about it. And I wonder if even he knew that we were watching him so closely. Oh, and speaking of eyeballs, there are a bunch of them on this man and his boat, which he says he would let go for the right price.
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In fact, I think it's about time I took some things away. I'd like to take away the suspicion that I know clouds your world at times, by giving you some faith to hold on to, honey, whenever your hand is not in mine.

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And then if someone should ask you what I got you for your birthday, well, you can say,

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11: From the Langley Roofing Weather Center.
12: A clear but also cool night ahead with low temperatures in the low to mid 40s. For Friday, plenty of

sunshine. Afternoon highs reaching the lower 70s. By Saturday to start the weekend, more clouds come in, even a slight shower chance. But for highs, mid to upper 70s, a better chance of showers on Sunday. From the Storm Track 9 Weather Center, I'm meteorologist David Glenn. Q97.

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2: You know, sometimes in your life, you may find it hurts to be in love. Especially when you and the one you love already belong to somebody else. You're tied to her, and I'm tied to him. And we don't want to hurt either one of them. That's how it is.

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1: The court has spoken, and she will not spend any additional time behind bars. Talking about Britney Spears, who will avoid jail time for her DUI arrest a couple of weeks back in Southern California. Instead, the judge sentenced her to 12 months of probation and one day of jail, but she was credited with time served. There are some other court-mandated stipulations, and that's a good thing, and I think she'll do fine with those. You know, at Beverly Hills AA meetings, it's actually customary for the speakers to begin by talking about their days on the Mickey Mouse Club.
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1: And I nodded yeah and said, how about you? 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
1: The last known member of an uncontacted indigenous tribe in the Brazilian Amazon is dead. And get this, he had been living on his own for the last 26 years. He had no phone, no television, no internet, no means of communication with the outside world, and was virtually unaware of anything other than his little life right there on the island. Obviously, I didn't know the man, you didn't know him either, but I think all of us can easily describe in just one word the kind of person this man was, and that word was happy.
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1: AI in the workplace is far more entrenched than you would imagine. 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
1: So do you think senior management is safe from being replaced by AI? They are not. But the AI hiring models that are put in place at some of the most advanced tech giants needs a little help. A guy named Jerry Lee tried an experiment. He created a fake persona, made up a fake resume, and he listed some of the most outlandish achievements and accomplishments, like successfully raising the average coffee break time by 300%. He used a picture of his dog on many of the online applications, and he listed skills like adult entertainment and arson as some of his positive attributes. So how did that work out? Well, he got 29 job offers, including one from Amazon and one from Google. Now, had this been a real human that was doing the hiring, I think they would have seen through this right off the bat. For the name on his resume was Kisma Nuts.
0: Riding with the Rowdy.
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5: From the Langley Roofing Weather Center.

A clear but also cool night ahead with low temperatures in the low to mid 40s. For Friday, plenty of sunshine. Afternoon highs reaching the lower 70s. By Saturday, to start the weekend, more clouds come in, even a slight shower chance. Look for highs mid to upper 70s, a better chance of showers on Sunday. From the Storm Track 9 Weather Center, I'm Bud Rutherford with Glenn. Q9.

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1: 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And that's going to impact about 450 daily flights. It's unclear if this is for safety, convenience, or cost-cutting reasons, but it most certainly will impact my own personal rule to never fly sober. Right on the hooves of the Kentucky Derby this weekend, we learn that horses snort more often when they are happy. Of course, it probably depends on what they're snorting. And finally, it was this week in 1937 that the German blimp, the Hindenburg, exploded at an airfield in Lakehurst, New Jersey. It is well documented that the Hindenburg was the biggest disaster to ever hit New Jersey, right up until the premiere of MTV's Jersey Shore.
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1: Move over, Starbucks. Deaf cafes are here and they are a hit. So what are they? Well, they're a place to have candid, informal conversations about mortality. See, they aim to break the social taboo surrounding death by providing a safe place for strangers to share stories and near-death experiences and ask end-of-life questions. And this is more than just a passing fad, y'all. There are over 20,000 locations across 93 countries, including 11,000 of them here in the United States. I wonder where. So what makes them work? Well, operators say the open discussions can significantly reduce death-related anxiety, build community resilience, and even encourage practical end-of-life planning. But they are probably not the place you would want to hit up with your friends for happy hour after work.
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love the music we play? 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
1: Y'all, this is a medical breakthrough of major proportions. And while this condition is not life-threatening, for many it is life-altering. But so is the cure, which is on the horizon. Researchers believe they have found the key to treating baldness. Apparently, it's a single chemical located in your own hair follicles that controls when cells divide and when they die. Now, I, for one, am not a doctor, but I didn't think it was cells that caused men to go bald. I thought all this time it was children.
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8: From the Langley Roofing Weather Center.
9: A clear but also cool night ahead with low temperatures in the low to mid 40s. For Friday, plenty of sunshine. Afternoon highs reaching the lower 70s. By Saturday to start the weekend, more clouds come in, even a slight shower chance. Look for highs mid to upper 70s, a better chance of showers on Sunday. For the Storm Track 9 Weather Center, I'm meteorologist David Glenn. Q90.

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2: Time for our stupid criminals of the day. And I sure do hope this turns into a made-for-TV movie because it's got it all. Drama, suspense, and a whole lot of laughs, too. In China, a group of guys came up with a brilliant plan to rob a high-stakes gambling hall. And here was their idea. Knock out the gamblers with gas. While they're unconscious, steal all of the money. But what they did not think through was the fact that they might need gas masks for themselves during the heist. Well, the plan was executed perfectly. Maybe a little too perfectly, because every single person was rendered unconscious, including the crooks themselves.
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1: Before we go, this is something that is going to hit Gen Xers right where they live. The co-founder of The Gap, Doris Fisher, passed away over the weekend. She was 94 years old. It was Fisher and her late husband that first opened The Gap in San Francisco way back in 1969. Interesting concept. They sold Levi's jeans, records, and cassette tapes. Of course, these days we call that a thrift store.
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2: From the Langley Roofing Weather Center.
3: A clear but also cool night ahead with low temperatures in the low to mid 40s. For Friday, plenty of sunshine. Afternoon highs reaching the lower 70s. By Saturday to start the weekend, more clouds come in, even a slight shower chance. Look for highs mid to upper 70s, a better chance of showers on Sunday. From the Storm Track 9 Weather Center, I'm meteorologist Glenn. Q9.

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0: From the Langley Roofing Weather

clear but also cool night ahead with low temperatures in the low to mid 40s. For Friday, plenty of sunshine. Afternoon highs reaching the lower 70s. By Saturday, to start the weekend, more clouds come in, even a slight shower chance. Look for highs mid to upper 70s, a better chance of showers on Sunday. From the Storm Track 9 Weather Center, I'm Bubba Zisley with Glenn. Q90.

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A clear but also cool night ahead with low temperatures in the low to mid 40s. For Friday, plenty of sunshine. Afternoon highs reaching the lower 70s. By Saturday to start the weekend, more clouds come in, even a slight shower chance. But for highs, mid to upper 70s, a better chance of showers on Sunday. From the Storm Track 9 Weather Center, I'm Meteorologist David Glenn. Q90.

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0: From the Langley Roofing Weather Center.
3: A clear but also cool night ahead with low temperatures in the low to mid 40s. For Friday, plenty of sunshine. Afternoon highs reaching the lower 70s. By Saturday, to start the weekend, more clouds come in, even a slight shower chance. Look for highs mid to upper 70s, a better chance of showers on Sunday. From the Storm Track 9 Weather Center, I'm Bee Brothers Disney with Glenn. Q90.

Lies rolling wheels and shifting gears round that Jersey turnpike. 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
1: From the Langley Roofing Weather Center.
2: A clear but also cool night ahead with low temperatures in the low to mid 40s. Friday, plenty of sunshine, afternoon highs reaching the lower 70s.

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1: All right, you guys want to do the guy online who does the trust your gut trivia? I know you do.
2: Yes.
1: Here we go.
3: Trust your gut trivia. You only have 1 second to answer each of these trivia questions. Can you get 10 out of 15 on this quiz? Let's find out. Question one. What color are Mickey Mouse's shoes?
4: White.
2: Yellow.
1: Red.
3: Yellow. Oh, question two. What is the freezing point of water in Celsius?
2: Zero.
3: 0 degrees Celsius.
4: Woo.
3: Question three. How many bones are found in the human ear?
4: Seven.
1: Three.
3: Question four. What is the world's best-selling stout beer?
2: Guinness.
3: It's Guinness. Question five. Blinky, Inky, Pinky,
4: Pac-Man. And Pac-Man.
1: Pac-Man. Pac-Man.
3: Chase, what video game character?
1: Pac-Man.
3: Pac-Man. Bonus question, not part of the 15. What does Clyde's name change to for Ms. Pac-Man?
5: Oh, I have no idea.
3: Sue. Ooh. Question six. Who famously crossed the Alps with elephants?
2: Alexander.
3: Hannibal.
2: Ah.
3: In my Trivia Pursuit episode being available for free on the CW app. My book is on clearance this week. Check it out and pick up a copy for yourself.
6: That's well done.
3: Question seven. What is the name of Doctor Who's police box time machine?
5: The TARDIS.
3: TARDIS. Question eight. What 1982 album is the best-selling album of all time worldwide?
4: Thriller
3: by Michael Jackson. Question nine. Speaking of Doctor Who, in 2011, what country imposed a ban on time travel in film and television?
5: Oh, my God.
2: India.
3: China. Question ten. Which wireless technology is named after a Viking
1: Bluetooth.
3: King?
4: Bluetooth.
3: Harold. Question 11. What is an organism called that lives on or in a host animal?
2: Parasite.
3: That's a parasite. Question 12. What is the chemical name for a dentist's laughing gas?
2: Nitrous oxide.
3: Nitrous oxide. Yeah. Question 13. Good Operation stuff. Overlord was the code name for the Allied invasion of what French
4: D-Day.
3: Region?
2: Normandy.
3: Question 14. What chemical element symbol is W based on its German name, Wolfram?
4: George Bush.
2: Oh.
3: Tungsten.
2: Yeah.
3: And question 15, U.S. President Woodrow Wilson kept a herd of what animal to cut the White House lawn?
4: Goats.
1: Sheep.
0: The Big D and Bubba Before the Show. We'll be right back.
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0: From the Langley Roofing Weather Center.
10: A clear but also cool night ahead with low temperatures in the low to mid-40s. For Friday, plenty of sunshine. Afternoon highs reaching the lower 70s. By Saturday to start the weekend, more clouds come in, even a slight shower chance. Look for highs mid to upper 70s, a better chance of showers on Sunday. From the Storm Track 9 Weather Center, I'm meteorologist David Glenn. Q90.

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1: All right, so if you guys had a seven-hour drive and you only listened to one artist for 7 hours, who would it be? Carson.
2: Rolling Stones.
3: That's a good one.
2: Yeah, because you've got 60 years worth of music.
3: That's what I was going to say. I was going to. My choice would be.
1: I'll pull it up right here. It's on my phone.
2: They'll give me shelter for the people.
1: How many times have you seen Rolling Stones?
2: Maybe like 10 to 15. Not a ton.
1: Okay, so they got that, and they got. I don't know the Stones, but it's not my thing.
3: Beast of Burden?
2: Yeah.
3: You know this.
1: Yeah, I know.
2: You know Satisfaction. You know Start Me Up. There you go.
1: Yeah.
2: New album out July 10th. Foreign Tongues.
1: Thank you.
2: Bubba,
1: what's yours, Bubba?
3: I'm going to go Garth on this one. I have to because...
2: CD player?
3: I have it on my iPod from back in the day. And I have plug it into the auxiliary cable and everything. Yeah, so I do it the old school way.
2: Nice.
3: Hard Luck Woman, Garth's Kiss cover.
1: That's right.
3: Which, by the way, highly underrated. It's the best of both worlds.
1: Now, if he does Garth, does that also mean he could do...
2: Chris
1: Gaines.
2: Yes.
3: Yeah, but I wasn't a big fan of that. I'm only...
2: Revisit it.
1: It's really good.
3: I have. The songs produced by Don Was. Yes, I'm going to say something very... whatever. Those are the worst songs on there, and I can't. I skip them every time.
1: Really?
3: Yeah, I do. I like...
1: Shaver, who are you going with? 7 hours.
4: I would go with Led Zeppelin.
3: Yeah.
1: I mean, 7 hours of this, it's a lot, man. I mean...
5: What are you talking about?
4: It's not all fast. That one song.
1: Yeah.
4: It's more like...
3: Dude, half the drive is going to be Hotel California anyway.
1: Well, that's the Eagles.
4: That's the Eagles.
3: I'd throw the Eagles on there for another...
1: You got the Immigrant Song.
3: Love Your Breaks.
1: Yeah. Garrett, what, 7 hours, what you got?
3: Take It Easy.
6: How about the Glee cast?
1: Okay, I'm not even... What are you...
2: Are you fired right now?
1: The Glee cast.
6: I'm rage baiting.
1: Oh, okay. Is this it right here? This is what you're listening to?
6: Sure.
1: Okay.
6: A little and Rachel first. Berry. First I was afraid,
2: I was petrified. Wow. I am never getting in a car with Garrett.
6: You'll never fall asleep.
1: By the second hour, he's going, it's raining men, hallelujah.
2: Who you got, D?
1: Well, I'm going to throw you guys for a loop.
3: You're going Ernest.
1: Nope.
3: Who?
1: I'm going James Taylor.

0: It's like, you know, you got, man, come on. He's got Carolina on his mind. You got a friend.
1: Dude, there's not enough coffee in the world for me to drive 8 hours with this plane. Be
2: loved by you. Dude. D hits a guardrail right about there because he fell asleep.
3: Hey, y'all, this is Dirks Bentley, and you're listening to Big D and Bubba.
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1: It's the ropes and the reins and the joy and the pain.
2: Oh, Garth.
3: Rodeo.
4: I have big news, so I got a little invite in my email, and it was to go to a Garth show last night in a club. And I was thinking, how does Carson not know about this?
5: Mm-hmm.
3: Is this real?
4: Yeah, oh, dude, I show up.
3: You went?
4: Yes.
3: What?
4: Yes, me and the girl. We went on a date
5: really?
4: Night. Yes.
5: Oh. Really?
4: So I got our things. We go.
2: Yikes.
3: Carson's.
5: Really?
3: Carson's yeah. a huge Garth fan.
4: I know. And I feel like I totally wasn't thinking about.
5: Obviously.
4: Well, I show up and it's not really packed. I'm like, oh my gosh, maybe a lot of people must
5: have. Didn't know about it?
4: Yeah. And then.
6: Rain on my roots. I showed up in boots.
4: It was the songs of Garth Brooks.
5: Oh.
4: It was some band that did a tribute.
5: Oh, it was Timu. Oh, you got sheened.
4: I was so like just. I thought because I was excited. I was sitting there talking. I'm like, yeah, you know, we get these invites every once in a while.
5: It was the Red Hot Chili Pipers.
3: Imagine the girl going home calling her girlfriend. Yeah, so no, it wasn't Garth.
6: 6 o'clock on Friday evening,
4: I mean, this guy's not bad.
7: Bubba went to go see Farce Brooks.
4: I did. I felt like the biggest dummy.
3: Was it fun though?
4: We didn't stay.
5: We went all the way out.
4: We went and got wings. So yeah.
6: Would she ever doubt?
3: You didn't stay there for. Come on, we can keep going with this. What's a George Strait one? No, we can't. All right.
5: George ain't.
3: George, yes.

As real as the smell of fresh-cut grass. But better yet, ribs on the barbecue. 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

0: It's a bonus hour for early risers. This is the Big D and Bubba show before the show.
1: So if you missed it, Carson received some flowers that she didn't know who they were from. It was from her mom. However,
2: that was sweet.
1: There was no card attached, and apparently they messed up. So they contact her, and the deliver flower people, and they're like, we'll just send you new flowers.
2: Instead of a new card.
1: The whole thing.
3: So I got a new bouquet of flowers. They're gorgeous. They were waiting for me
1: when
3: I got it.
1: You say bouquet? Who says bouquet?
3: Is it bouquet?
1: It's bouquet?
3: Bouquet? No, it's
2: a bouquet.
3: Bouquet
2: of flowers.
1: How do you say coupon?
2: Yeah, it's bouquet.
3: Coupon.
1: Okay.
2: Yeah, bouquet.
1: Go
2: bouquet
1: ahead. Yeah, about your wife.
3: All right, so I got this bunch of flowers. They showed up in a vase of Oz.
1: Oh, wow. We're off the rails.
3: We're all in it. And so I sent a picture to my mom, and I said, got the new flowers. Was there a card? Oh, I didn't want to get into this. There's not a card.
1: No, you're getting another set.
3: Right?
1: And you're getting another bouquet.
3: So she says, really? The thing is, I don't care there wasn't a card, except they charged her $7 for this card. So she is bound and determined to either get a card sent
1: bless
3: to me or get her money back. And I'm like, Mom.
2: But whenever you called, they sent the extra flowers again.
3: They did.
2: So they sent more than
3: they
2: the $7
3: more flowers,
2: worth.
3: She wants the money.
2: She's not getting exactly what you paid for.
3: I said, you know what? Maybe it's at the front desk. Maybe it got separated. Well, let me know before I call them. Okay. So I'm trying to figure out, do I just lie and say,
2: no, because she's going to want you to read it.
3: She's going to want photographic evidence.
2: She's going to say, read it to me.
3: Oh, no, she's going to want a picture. She wants straight up a picture.
2: Definitively.
4: Bouquet.
1: Oh, it's bouquet.
2: It's bouquet.
3: I'm saying bouquet.
1: By the way, your mom is so cute. We've got to get your mom, like in the government. She's gonna find fraud and waste.
3: Oh my gosh,
1: she's got some teeth.
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0: From the Langley Roofing Weather Center,
6: Tennessee.
4: A clear but also cool night ahead with low temperatures in the low to mid 40s. For Friday, plenty of sunshine. Afternoon highs reaching the lower 70s. By Saturday to start the weekend, more clouds come in, even a slight shower chance. Look for highs mid to upper 70s, a better chance of showers on Sunday. From the Storm Track 9 Weather Center, I'm Meteorologist David Glenn.
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you take them away from the criminals first, I'll gladly give you mine. And I don't mind paying taxes, but it makes my temper itch when my hard-earned money goes to make some politician rich. What most people call a redneck, he ain't nothing but a working man. And he makes his living by the sweat of his brow and the calluses on his hands. Now you intellectuals may not like it, but there ain't nothing you can do, 'cause there's a whole lot more of

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1: So Garrett's been looking for his dad's dad for a while. How's the search, man?
2: Well, so my dad never knew his dad. He knows that he was a soldier in Vietnam in or around 1964. But I finally did the
1: whole... He's Vietnamese.
2: He's Vietnamese, yeah. Half Vietnamese. Which I actually found out that I'm Vietnamese and Chinese.
1: Wow, really?
2: So, yeah, fun fact. Anyway.
1: Fun fact.
3: All the pieces of Garrett are adding up.
2: So I finally did the ancestry DNA test, and I found his dad.
4: Wait, what?
2: And he died. He was born in 1930 and died in 1966. Oh. So I think he was a war casualty because he was discharged from the military April 1st, 1966, and died 28 days later in America. So I guess they brought him back, and maybe he succumbed to his injuries or something. I'm still working on that.
4: Yeah, there's a lot of story there that you got to find out.
2: But, I found pictures of him. He doesn't really look like my dad, but I know that my dad was blonde when he was a kid, and they had to cover his head in Vietnam because that was kind of frowned upon at the time.
1: Oh, wow.
2: So it adds up, and it's kind of crazy, and I told him last night, and I think that he was a little in shock because I don't think he knew how to react, so it's still kind of setting in for him, but it's crazy.
3: Now, was there other family trace?
4: That's where I was going.
2: He has like 13 brothers and sisters, so I'm sure my dad has probably cousins. Dozens and dozens of cousins. But I'm going to reach out to some of the half-siblings I found. I think most of them are dead, but I'm going to try because it says that one of them was active on Ancestry like last month.
1: Oh, wow. Probably doing the same thing you're doing.
2: Yeah, maybe. And I'm reluctant because I don't want to throw like a live grenade into someone's family lore because I don't think... necessarily knew that my dad was a thing.
4: As somebody who has stepped into this before, I had a really good reception with the first cousin. However, I'm still a secret to the rest of the family.
1: I didn't know that.
4: Yeah, wow. Like the aunts and uncles and all that I have, they don't know I exist.
2: I'm thinking since he died in 1966, it's probably enough time has passed that I can kind of do that, but... I don't know. We'll see how it plays out. I don't know if I'll ever meet anyone, but it's just interesting to know where I came from.
4: Where is the closest sibling?
2: Don't know. It's private information, so I'm going to have to message them and find that out from them directly.
4: Dude, that's exciting. And I know you, I mean, obviously you put a lot into this. You went and, you know, gave the swab and everything, so that's
2: cool.
4: Spit
2: in a tube, yeah.
0: Well, that's it for the Before the Show show. Now get ready for today's new Big D and Bubba next.

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0: 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It's Friday.
1: Hello, planet Earth. I'm your announcer, David Angel. It's time to turn them up and wake up the world. 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

0: back on Earth. In the beginning, God created the heaven and the earth. And God said, let there be light. And there was light. And God bless all of you. All of you on the good earth.
1: It worked. Roger, it was. It's overstating.
2: Roger.
1: Roger.
3: Let's get this show on the road.
4: Hey, what's up? Good morning. Yeah, yeah. Well, here we are, smack dab in the middle of May, going into Mother's Day weekend. 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
4: 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It's the 8th.
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4: It is.
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0: James says, my son asked me if he has to wear a t-shirt to Taco Bell. And honestly, I don't know.
1: Robert says, what did the baby corn say to the mama corn? Where's popcorn?
0: Kayla says, you're telling me a flea runs this market?
1: And Tony, they're great today. Tony tweets, my neighbor introduced his wife to me as his better half, so I returned the courtesy and introduced my wife as the lesser of the two.
0: All right, get a good tweet, tag us. We'll see it at

0: 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Forget the work and blues and let the
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4: 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Right now, good traffic flow. 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
6: From the Langley Roofing Weather Center.
7: Chilly start to the day with partly cloudy skies, then becoming mostly sunny today with high temperatures in the low to mid-70s. Tonight's partly cloudy with low temperatures nearing 50. Saturday, a slight chance for a couple showers, otherwise partly sunny with high temperatures in the upper 70s. From the Storm Track 9 Weather Center, I'm meteorologist Olivia Glass.
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2: Hey, good morning, Big D and Bubba.
0: Hey, good morning to you.
2: Man, I love you guys' show, buddy.
0: Oh, thank you.
2: Yeah, man. I'm going to work right now.
0: Nice.
3: What do you do for a living?
2: I'm a pipeliner.
0: I was about to guess that.
2: Mm-hmm. Why? How would you guess that?
0: Well, because of the intonation in your voice, you have the welder voice.
2: Oh, I have a welder voice?
0: Yeah, you have a welder voice. It's because of the acetylene torches and all that.
3: Mm-hmm.
2: Oh, okay.
0: Yeah.
2: All right.
0: Are you a welder?
2: Right. Yes.
0: Yeah, see?
2: See,
0: we are really, we've been doing our job a long time. We can tell like stuff like that.
2: You guys have a good ear for people, huh?
0: Yeah. That's crazy. Who knew?
2: All right. Right on, right on.
0: The CIA needs to use us.
2: I just want to give a shout out to, for all the mothers out there for early Mother's Day.
0: Yeah.
3: Okay.
2: You know?
0: All right. Done.
2: Just to have you guys have a nice day.
0: All right. You too, man. Take care.
3: See you, man.
2: Yeah. Yeah. Right. Hey, thank you very much.
3: Thank you.
0: Thank you very much.
2: Just for listening to me. Well, you know?
0: Of course.
2: Thank you very much.
0: Yeah. All right. Take care. Bye-bye.
3: Thank you.
4: 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Coming in from Cleveland, you're looking okay. Coming in from Jasper on 24, I don't see any problems. 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Right now, good traffic flow. 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
1: 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Good morning. We are Big D and Bubba.
2: Yeah, we're talking about the cost of dating nowadays. This guy, apparently, you said you had a comment on the cost of dating.
3: Yeah, was seeing this girl for a while, and you know, it was easier to go out sometimes than was stay home and cook and do all that. So that was like $500-$600 a week.
2: Jeez.
3: And then, you know, move her in and do all this, get a house together, and then she decides to tell me, "Hey, I love you. I'm not in love with you anymore, and you need to get out after you've been paying all the bills."
1: Oh, my gosh.
3: So, yeah, cost of dating sucks.
2: Dude. Jeez, man. That is wild.
1: And that's the bad thing. As guys, and I know everybody's like, I'm going to say some stuff that's very unpopular. As guys, you are expected to pay for everything. And don't tell me that you're not. Because a lot of people go, "Oh, no, I take care of myself." No. No, because if the guy doesn't pay, then you start tearing him down with your friends. He doesn't even pay for me.
2: Right.
1: So the guy has to pay. It's the cost of dating is crazy.
2: So hang on a second. So is it your house or her house?
3: We decided to rent a place together, and I ended up covering everything except power. And she took care of power.
2: Yeah, it sounds like it. She kicked you out.
1: She has all the power.
2: She's got the power.
3: She's got the power. She decided to tell me that I needed to get out of the house.
1: Wow. Yeah. The house that you've been paying for, yeah.
2: Yeah, good stuff. That's fun.
3: Yeah.
2: All right. Well, hang in there, brother.
3: Later. Yay.
1: Have fun paying for the next one.
2: Yay.
3: Thanks, guys.

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2: What is this?
0: I got some Mother's Day jokes for you guys.
2: Okay.
0: I know you're going to love this.
2: Okay.
0: How did the mama panda open her Mother's Day card? With her bare hands.
2: Okay.
0: What did the mother rope say to her child? Don't be naughty. What did the mother broom say to the baby broom? It's time to go to sweep. Come on.
3: Oh, boy.
0: What do you call a small mother? A mini mum. All right. I promise they get better. Why is the house
3: always...
0: Why is the house always so neat on Mother's Day? Because mom spends all day Saturday cleaning it. Don't forget that, kids. And finally, why do moms not want to sleep like a baby? Because they'd rather sleep like daddy. And that's true.
2: All right.
0: Moms, we love you.
2: Yeah, happy Mother's Day.
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5: Good traffic flow up and over the Ridge Cut. Crossing the dam north and southbound, heading towards Hickson, heading away from Hickson. Right now, we're looking great.
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11: From the Langley Roofing Weather Center.
12: Chilly start to the day with partly cloudy skies, then becoming mostly sunny today with high temperatures in the low to mid 70s. Tonight, partly cloudy with low temperatures nearing 50. Saturday, a slight chance for a couple showers, otherwise partly sunny with high temperatures in the upper 70s. From the Storm Track 9 Weather Center, I'm meteorologist Olivia Glass.

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1: Good morning.
0: Hey, who's this?
1: Hi, this is Donna.
0: Hey, Donna. What are you up to today?
1: I am home with my sick baby.
0: Aw, how old is the little sick one?
1: 2.5.
0: Oh, that stinks. That's the worst. I mean,
2: sick,
0: really.
2: Sick with what? What's it got?
1: Vomiting and fever.
2: Oof. Is this your first?
1: Yeah. Sorry.
2: Is this your first?
1: No, it's my second.
2: Okay.
0: So you've been down this path before.
1: Oh, yeah.
2: So you have a 2-year-old and a 3-year-old.
1: No, an 11-year-old.
0: Oh, wow.
3: Wow, this is going to be a good one.
0: Was the 2-year-old planned, or was this one of those little surprises?
1: Yes, he was planned. The 11-year-old is from a previous relationship.
0: Uh-huh. Okay.
2: Wow.
0: Yeah, I guess you see a lot of that.
1: Yes.
0: All right. Well, thank you. Thanks for talking with us, and hope you have a great Mother's Day, and hope that little baby gets better like immediately.
1: Thank you.
2: See you later.
0: All right. Bye-bye.
1: You guys have a great day.
0: You too. Bye-bye. Good luck.
2: Bye. Thanks.

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2: So, Mother's Day this weekend, Bubba and I were talking about having people call in. We wanted, it's so important to brag on your mom. And let me tell you why. Because if you don't, it's just a fact of life. Your mom isn't going to be here forever, okay? So it is a, you need to brag on your mom. You know?
3: We were talking about our moms in the break room, and it just got into this silly conversation about cool stuff your mom does. It started off going off with the nerdy stuff, and then we kind of went into the, what's cool that my mom does? And it was kind of cool hearing about everybody's cool mom, with our three coworkers while we were grabbing coffee. They were shocked to know that my mom is a gamer. My mom is close to, she's up there. But she gets on her video games and she plays golf and she's got a little Uno video game and all that kind of stuff. And that's her thing. She's she plays more video games than I do.
2: Wow.
3: And that makes my mom cool. I'm like, yeah. That's cool. My mom plays video games.
2: So we want to know, why is your mom cool? It doesn't have to be that she plays video games. Maybe it's something that she does. It's, whatever it is for you. I don't want to put words in your mouth. But it's a way for us to honor moms, honor the ladies who have helped raise us, who take care of us a lot of times.
3: And it gives you a chance to brag about your mom.
2: Absolutely.
3: Everybody wants to tell about why your mom is so awesome. What makes her so cool? What does she do that's cool?
2: Yeah, what does your mom do that's so cool? Call us up. It's Big D and Bubba.
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1: Getting ready for Mother's Day, big Mother's Day weekend. 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
4: 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It's Friday. 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
4: Paving continues on Russell Boulevard, so keep that in mind. A lot of folks have been talking about that this week. They kicked that off several days ago. I'm looking at the TDOT traffic cameras coming in from Mine Eagle Mountain, 24. You're looking okay. 75. I don't see any problems in the Ottawa area this morning. I'm looking at Cleveland. Cleveland is looking good. Dalton to Tunnel Hill. Tunnel Hill to the Eastridge exit. You're looking great. Good traffic flow. Hopefully it'll stay this way as you head to work and school.
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0: From the Langley Roofing Weather Center.
14: Start to the day with partly cloudy skies, then becoming mostly sunny today with high temperatures in the low to mid 70s. Tonight's partly cloudy with low temperatures nearing 50. Saturday, a slight chance for a couple showers, otherwise partly sunny with high temperatures in the upper 70s. From the Storm Track 9 Weather Center, I'm meteorologist Olivia Glass.

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1: Yeah, alrighty. So we are talking about why is your mom so cool?
2: And you know your mom is cool. There's something your mom does that you just go, man, that's cool.
1: Yeah.
3: Actually, it's my mother-in-law.
1: Really?
3: That is so cool. Yeah.
2: What did she do?
3: Last year for her birthday and Mother's Day, which is at the same time, she asked for a new swing set so her grandkids can come over and play all the time.
2: Aww. That's very cool.
1: That is cool.
3: That is.
2: All right. Thank you.
3: You're welcome. Thanks.
2: Cool, sweet. It's got a little bit of everything right there. Hi, what about your mom? Why is she so cool?
4: Not only did she adopt me when I was 3 months old, she's my mom and my best friend.
2: Can't beat that.
4: Yeah.
2: Thank you.
4: No, thank you.
2: Bye-bye. Hi, what about your mom? Why is she so cool?
5: 85 years old, and she still puts on blue jeans.
2: That's awesome.
1: You know what? You're right. I don't see many 85-year-olds wearing blue jeans.
5: Not women, anyways. Men, maybe, but not women.
2: That's great.
1: Not sure why that is, but all right. That's cool. Thanks.
5: Thank you.
2: Hi, what about your mom? Why is your mom so cool?
6: Mom is so cool because she's 69 and drives a taxi cab.

0: cool because of...
1: In the 1970s, she was a go-go dancer. And won the cages, you know?
0: Yeah. That's so... Wow.
1: But here's the kicker. She weighed like 375.
2: She did weigh...
1: It was probably pretty hilarious.
2: She weighed 375 then?
1: Yeah, she weighed 375 then.
0: Wow. When she was a go-go dancer in a cage. That's awesome.
2: Yes. I would like to see that. Right, you're right.
0: Thank you. Hi, what about you? Your mom is so cool because what?
3: Because my mom has always been able to do whatever she set her mind to. Whether it was a blowout on the side of the road and she was changing the tire, to helping me fix the radiator hose, to creating a recipe that she'd heard of and had no idea how to do, she could always do whatever needed to be done.
0: That's
3: she was
0: cool.
3: Prepared,
0: she was like super mom. Okay, that's good. Thank you.
3: She really was.
0: All right. Hello, what makes your mom so cool?
4: Because she went through two major brain surgeries, and she is still here with us.
0: That's pretty cool.
2: That is great.
0: All right. Thank you very much.
2: Appreciate it.
4: Thank you.
2: Bye-bye.
4: Bye-bye.
0: Hey, what about your mom? What does she do that's cool?
4: My mom, she's an angry little 5-foot-nothing Canadian who I watched take down a horse that was over 18 hands high with one punch.
2: Well, that is one cool mom right there. All right, thank you. All right, so why is your mom so cool?
5: Call in to Big D and Bubba now. 1-800-667-8686.
6: 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They kicked that off several days ago. I'm looking at the TDOT traffic cameras coming in from Mine Eagle Mountain, 24. You're looking okay. 75. I don't see any problems in the Ottawa area this morning. I'm looking at Cleveland. Cleveland is looking good. Dalton to Tunnel Hill. Tunnel Hill to the Eastridge exit. You're looking great. Good traffic flow. Hopefully it'll stay this way as you head to work and school.
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3: So, we want to know, why is she so cool, man?
1: What does your mom do that you just go, you sit back and you go, wow, that's really cool?
4: My mom, when I was about 3 years old, was showing me videos of when she was younger. She knew and hung out with Jimmy Buffett.
3: What?
4: Yep.
3: That's totally cool.
1: You have, like, the coolest mom.
3: That's cool by association.
1: I mean, yeah.
4: I just thought that was the coolest thing in the world.
1: Yeah.
3: Yeah, no kidding.
1: It's really cool.
3: Thank you, man.
1: Hi. Cool is like the word of the day. Why is your mom so cool?
5: When I was a kid, my mom used to make cake shapes, like for your birthday. Anything you wanted. Like if you wanted like a castle or the Cookie Monster or whatever, she would try to find a pattern or she'd just do it herself and make a cookie-shaped cake, however you wanted it. It was like the coolest thing.
1: Wow. Like Buddy on the Cake Boss.
5: Yeah.
3: You and your cake boss.
1: I love the cake boss. Cool. All right. Hey, thanks. What about your mom? Your mom's so cool because what?
6: Well, my mother was a farm girl growing up, so she was pretty tough. And we were teenage boys and young teenage boys. We decided to go out and cut a tree down, bring it in town. Took four of us to carry it in. Well, my mother was making fun of us because it took four kids to carry it in. And one of the kids got a little cocky and said, well, let's see you lift it. My mother put that tree above her head.
1: That is awesome.
3: And she was in the bed for 4 days afterwards, but it doesn't matter.
1: It doesn't matter.
6: All right. Well, the kids, let's say, gained a new respect for my mother.
1: Oh, yeah. I bet.
3: That's great. Thanks, man. Thanks for the call. Appreciate it.
6: All right.
1: Hey, why is your mom so cool?
7: First, her birthday is on Mother's Day.
1: That's cool.
7: And she gave me a kidney when I was 4 years old.
1: That's really cool.
3: She gave you a what?
1: A kidney.
3: Oh, wow.
1: Yeah. Happy birthday. Here's a kidney. Wow.
3: All right. Thank you.
1: That is awesome. Hey, what makes your mom so cool?
7: Because she is 60. It's my grandmother. She is 65, and she still rides on the back of our boat on an inner tube with us.
3: Wow.
1: I want to see that.
3: Wow. How old is she?
1: 65.
3: Oh, I'm sorry. I was blown away by all that. 65. Okay. That is cool. Thanks for it. I appreciate the call. All right. So what makes your mom so cool? I guess it could be your grandmother kind of even.
1: Or, well, you know, you can call about your mom's mom if you want.
3: All right. Call us up. It's Big Day and Bob.
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2: My mom's cool. Your mom's cool. Why is your mom so cool? What's she do? She skydives? She rides a motorcycle? What's she do? It's so cool.
3: She does a green dune buggy.
1: Like every day?
3: Yeah, usually in the summertime, every day. And she works at an elementary school, so she drives it to and from work.
4: Wow. First of all, you don't see a lot of those on the road anymore.
1: Oh, that's great.
4: And second, she drives it almost every day.
1: And it's green!
4: And it's green.
3: Yeah, it's green, bright green. It gets a lot of attention.
4: Thanks. She looks like a Shriner just rolling through town. Hey, what's going on? What does your mom do that is so cool?
5: She's 81 years old, and she's still active with gardening and horses.
4: She rides at 81?
5: Yes.
4: That's great.
2: That is more than I could do.
4: I mean, that's hard on the back and the backside.
2: Yeah.
4: Hey, what's your mom so cool because of what?
6: My mom goes and plays paintball with me.
2: No, she does not.
6: She does, since I was a little kid.
4: Really?
2: No, no, don't you be honest. Has your mom ever beat you at paintball?
6: She has.
2: Oh.
6: When I was a kid.
2: That is great. That is great. Okay, hey, thanks, man. Appreciate the honesty.
6: Yep.
4: Bye. Hey, what makes your mom so cool?
6: Yes, my mom's so cool because she sent me and all the guys in Iraq everything that we could ever want the entire time for 16 months straight.
4: That's cool, man.
2: Well, she sent you like a care package, is what you're saying?
4: All the time.
6: Yeah, whatever. She would just say we'd take a list from all the guys in the platoon, and I'd send it to her, and she would, her work did free mailing, so she could mail us all everything we wanted.
2: That's great.
4: That's very cool.
2: That is awesome. That is awesome.
4: Hi, what makes your mom so cool?
7: My mom is totally, totally cool because she's the best little role model and worker at her. She spends 2 hours at the gym every single morning doing her cardio and doing her weights, and totally outdoes any other mom or woman in the gym.
4: Wow.
7: She's the coolest little thing.
2: How old is she?
7: She's 55.
2: Oh, wow. That's not bad. That's not too old.
4: Good for her.
2: Yeah.
7: Well, see, I'm 33, so she's 55 with a 33-year-old daughter and can totally rock it at the gym. So it's very impressive.
4: That makes her cool. All right. Thank you.
7: Makes her cool if she turns heads.
4: Yeah, you're right.
7: Bye.
4: Hey, what does your mom do that's so cool?
8: My mom goes to heavy metal concerts.
4: Like, what is her favorite heavy metal band?
8: Slipknot.
4: And how old is your mom?
8: My mom is, like, 55.
4: 55, and she listens to this. 55 years old at the Slipknot concert.
2: We better not see her on some guy's shoulders waving some part of clothing around her head.
4: Okay. Wow. Okay, I can't even handle that. Your mom's way cooler than me. Thank you.
2: Thanks.
4: That's great. All right, thank you so much.
8: My mother. No problem.
4: All right, what makes your mom so cool? Call us up.
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10: 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I don't see anything on 27, 153, 75. 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I got my fingers crossed as we head into the weekend. 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
9: From the Langley Roofing Weather Center.
10: Chilly start to the day with partly cloudy skies, then becoming mostly sunny today with high temperatures in the low to mid 70s. Tonight, partly cloudy with low temperatures nearing 50. Saturday, a slight chance for a couple showers, otherwise partly sunny with high temperatures in the upper 70s. From the Storm Track 9 Weather Center, I'm meteorologist Olivia Glass.

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1: So why's your mom so cool? What's your mom do? That's awesome. She is a skydiver, paints with her feet. I don't know. What does she do that's so awesome? Hi there. What about your mom? Why is she so cool?
2: I'm calling to tell you how cool my grandma is.
1: Oh, yeah?
2: She got her first tattoo with my mom when she was 60, and then about 10 years later decided it was too small, so went and got a bigger one to cover it up.
3: So at 70, she got her second tattoo.
2: Yes, to cover up the other one that was too small.
1: Too small. Now, what does a 70-year-old get tattooed? Where is it at, and what is it of?
2: It's on her back, in her shoulder area, and it's a rose.
1: Wow.
2: Yeah.
1: That's great.
3: All right, thank you.
2: Sure thing.
3: All right. Hi, what makes your mom so cool?
4: My mom is a trash talker about anything. When we were kids and the neighborhood kids would be clowning on each other, my mom would get involved with that and start talking trash to the neighborhood kids. And
3: did she, like, throw out your mama jokes?
4: Oh, yeah.
1: Wow.
4: It's absolutely hilarious.
3: That's great.
1: How old is she?
4: She is 57.
3: Okay. Cool mom.
1: All right, thanks, man. Appreciate it.
3: Hey, what about you? What makes your mom so cool?
5: Yeah, my mom is so cool because in September she's going to be 80 years old, and she writes and publishes her own children's books of poetry. And the kid's favorite character is this little old mouse named Little Maudie May. And I just think that's so cool that the kids can relate to her poetry.
3: Yeah, and not only that, it's just cool that she's still doing it and actively, you know, pursuing her dreams.
5: Believe it or not, in all of that activity that she's involved in, she's also been a missionary for 50 years. And
3: wow.
5: So she's giving back as much as she can.
3: You got a great mom.
1: That's
3: cool.
1: That's great. Thanks.
3: Thank you, man.
1: Thanks, man.
5: I sure do. Thanks, guys.
3: Hi, what about you? What makes your mom so cool?
6: My mom's cool because when I would turn 21, she took me to a club, and she took my grandma with her, and we all, like, went dancing and we sang karaoke and stuff.
3: That's cool. All right, thank you. Hey, what makes your mom so cool?
7: Yeah, she's a master scuba diver, and she free dives with sharks.
3: That's awesome. And how old is your mom?
7: My mom, she's 42.
3: That's cool. That's awesome. All right, yeah. Thank you so much.
7: Not a problem. Thank you.
3: Bye-bye. Hi, what about you? What does your mom do that's so cool?
8: At age 85, she still plays tennis 3 days a week.
3: All right, man. Thank you so much.
1: Got some cool moms, man.
3: We do. Thank you to all of our moms. And, of course, don't forget, we got Mother's Day coming up. Take care of your mama.
1: Happy Mother's Day. It's Big D and Bubba.

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0: James says, my son asked me if he has to wear a t-shirt to Taco Bell. And honestly, I don't know.
1: Robert says, what did the baby corn say to the mama corn? Where's popcorn?
0: Kayla says, you're telling me a you're telling me a flea runs this market?
1: And Tony, they're great today. Tony tweets, my neighbor introduced his wife to me as his better half, so I returned the courtesy and introduced my wife as the lesser of the two.
0: All right, get a good tweet, tag us. 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
1: One of my favorite stories that we seem to miss was a Catholic school selling roses, so like the fake roses, and they were doing it for Mother's Day, and they had a flower sale, and so
0: which a lot of schools have done,
1: yeah. And kids were taking these, they were buying them for their moms, and then taking them, and then taking these little fake roses to their moms for Mother's Day, except for these were those rose thong underwear.
0: Oh, roses. No. Really?
1: Yeah.
0: Dude, that's awesome.
1: This is their release. We took immediate steps to remediate this issue when it became known. The situation represents an unfortunate mistake. We regret
0: or
1: any
0: fortunate.
1: we regret any embarrassment and discomfort.
0: That's like cost. See, I think it's great because that's like a gift for both Mother's Day and Father's Day.
1: You're right.
0: Stop shop, man.
1: That's right. This is the best idea ever.
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3: 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East 3rd, close to Roanoke. East 3rd, close to Roanoke. 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
9: Chilly start to the day with partly cloudy skies, then becoming mostly sunny today with high temperatures in the low to mid 70s. Tonight, partly cloudy with low temperatures nearing 50. Saturday, a slight chance for a couple showers, otherwise partly sunny with high temperatures in the upper 70s. From the StormTrack 9 Weather Center, I'm meteorologist Olivia Glass.

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2: I just wanted to call and wish all the mothers a happy Mother's Day. Want to remind people not to forget the mothers that may have lost their baby.
0: Aww.
3: Absolutely.
2: Because 15 years ago, I lost twins for my very first pregnancy. And I'm blessed now with two living children that are, oh my gosh, more than a handful.
0: Mm-hmm.
2: And I remember how hard it was for me.
0: Yeah, I think people would be shocked when they find out how many people have lost children. You know, whether it be to stillbirth or miscarriages or whatever the situation may be. There's a lot of moms who deal with that.
2: And, you know, I don't want them to be forgotten. I know that a lot of, you know, like my family was wonderful.
1: Well, we...
2: You know, some people don't have that support.
1: Yeah. Sure. Well, thank you for calling and reminding us to remind everyone else. Actually, you kind of did it, but we hope you have a great Mother's Day. We love you, and hopefully you get just to relax and let someone else take care of those hellions for a little while anyway.
2: Well, I am doing housework today, and I'm getting it done. So Sunday, I don't have laundry or dishes or anything else.
0: Good for you. Enjoy your Mother's Day.
1: Yeah, enjoy.
2: Yes, thank y'all so much. And y'all are just wonderful. I love listening to y'all.
0: Hey, by the way, before we let you go, put your kids to work. They're spoiled.
4: Hit it. It's Friday. We're all in a great mood.
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0: working on doing all the wrong things right. It's finally Friday with Big D and Bubba.
1: Highway 58 near Rocky River. Watch out for an accident there with injuries. That's according to the Sheriff's Department. Highway 58 near Rocky River. East 3rd at Roanoke. Mark it off the list. Major routes looking okay this morning. Paving continues on Rossville Boulevard today.
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1: Man, don't forget, Sunday, Mother's Day, and we keep telling you over and over, get the Aura frame. 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
0: It's an app. Your mom is going to love it. You're going to love it. Everybody's going to love it. People are going to go to her house and be like, oh, look, what is that? And she can brag about you then.
1: Yeah, yeah.
0: She'll be like, oh, that's the Aura frame that my baby got me.
1: Yeah, there's all the kids or whatever, memories of vacations. 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
0: 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So when she opens the box, It's already there. It's already done.
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1: So I've decided what my TikTok is going to be. Everyone's like, oh, D, you should start up a cooking channel. You should do something with cooking. No. Mine is going to be, I'm going to put a GoPro on my head and walk into my dad's house. That is it. My stepmom is almost completely deaf. I walk in yesterday. She's in the bedroom watching something at, I don't think the volume could go any higher. It's like you just keep going up until you can't go anymore.
0: Quite familiar with that.
1: And he's in the other room, and he can't hear. And I walk in, and I don't know if she's like naked, so I'm like, hello. You know, you kind of, hello.
2: Announce yourself.
1: Yeah. And
0: I don't think old people go naked very often because they get cold.
1: And so she goes, what? She thinks it's dad. And dad goes, huh? And then and then she goes, what'd you say? He goes, what? And I go, it's me. And she goes, huh? So now I'm like, okay, I'm just going to risk it. I'm just going to go into their room, and let them know, hey, it's me. I go in there. And I go,
0: National Geographic is happening in front of you.
1: I said, walk in. She's laying on the bed. And I walk in. I go, see what's me. And she goes, oh, my God. Scared her so bad. And then I walk into dad. And I go, hey, it's me. And he goes, oh, my God. It is the greatest comedy because they can't hear. And their door is always unlocked to live in the country. Yeah. So I could just imagine if you were at your house and at any time someone could come up behind you and go,
0: dude,
1: it's the funniest thing ever.
0: You can't do that to your dad. You could do it to her, though.
1: That's the best.
0: What was the thing one time whenever you took a picture of your dad?
1: I walk in, they can't hear, and I can look around the corner. I can see dad sitting in his chair, his lift chair, watching Jimmy Swaggart or whatever. And I just texted and I said, hi. And he texts, he picks his phone up, he goes, well, hello. And then I take a picture of him and I send it to him. And he looks at the picture on his phone.
0: Now it's him from like a side angle.
1: Yeah. He looks down the hallway the wrong way. So then I zoom in on his ear and I said, he was so confused. And then I come out, he goes, oh my God.
0: Oh my God.

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1: Who are you calling?
0: I have to call someone very special today.
1: Oh, yeah?
0: Yeah.
2: Hello?
0: Happy Mother's Day, Mom!
1: Mama.
0: But that's not why I'm calling.
2: I know why you're calling.
0: Yeah, you know why I'm calling. Is he around?
2: Jesse.
0: All right, let's get my dad on the phone.
1: Jesse. What's Jesse doing?
0: Hey, Dad.
3: Hey,
0: happy birthday to you.
1: Mr. Jesse's having a birthday.
0: Happy birthday, Dad.
3: Thank you.
0: Yay. What are you guys doing for your birthday? How are you celebrating?
1: Getting drunk?
3: I'm sitting in my chair watching Food
0: Network?
2: Yes.
0: You guys are wild. Now, Dad does have a fridge full of beer.
1: Oh, yeah?
0: Yeah. Okay. We got him the non-alcoholic one, so he can drink that, and it won't mess with his meds.
1: A little bit. slip a good one in there every once in a while just for a fun night.
2: I made his special chocolate cake with French icing.
0: Oh, the chocolate cake. The one with the French icing, Mom's recipe. That's awesome. All right. Well, look, Dad, I love you. Happy birthday. Mom, happy Mother's Day. And I'll give you guys a call whenever I leave work today.
2: All right, babe.
0: All right.
2: Thank you.
0: Love you, Dad.
2: Love you, guys.
3: Love you.
0: Happy birthday.
3: Bye-bye.

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1: What is the what's the crazy news of the day there, Bubba?
0: Big news out of Memphis. Not what everybody's talking about, though. There's a guy who went into a Bass Pro Shop.
1: The Bass Pro Shop.
0: The Pyramid.
1: The Pyramid, yeah.
0: And he decided to... He tried to get a bass boat that was there. It was a used one, and instead it had a hole in it and the whole kind of thing. And he said, what would it take to walk out of here with that boat? And proceeded to start trying to work a deal with the guy behind the counter. And so finally they said, look, $4,200 this and that. He goes, well, how about this? How about I give you my wife $400 cash, a bag of frozen catfish, and we can close this deal. And the guys behind the counter thought he was kidding. He was not kidding. He was trying to get this boat going. So they're like, well, let me go talk to the manager and see what's going on. He said, well, hold on. He goes, pulls out a piece of paper, and it's a printed document that says, wife for boat transfer agreement. The guy had already planned the whole thing, and it was not something they were filming for social media.
1: Yeah, I was about to ask.
0: It was not that at all. He had a built-in...
1: He's just a redneck.
0: Yeah, he had a built-in 14-day return policy because customer satisfaction is a thing. A notarization by his cousin, who wasn't a notary, and under the best features, because he had a list of all the best features. His wife doesn't snore. She can clean a bass. And there was an as-is disclosure for condition. Anyway, they arrested him.
1: They did.
0: His wife was waiting out in the truck, oblivious. Didn't know that she was up for trade.
1: I bet she had signs something was up with him, though, for sure.
2: TGIF. You're getting the weekend kicked off with Big D and Bubba.
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9: Mostly sunny and dry for today with high temperatures in the low to mid 70s. Tonight, partly cloudy with low temperatures nearing 50. Saturday, a slight chance for a couple showers. Otherwise, partly sunny with high temperatures in the upper 70s. And for Mother's Day Sunday, another chance for an afternoon thunder shower. High temperatures around 80. From the Storm Track 9 Weather Center, I'm meteorologist Olivia Glass.

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1: Well, if you care, it is Disclosure Day with the UF... my guess is too high.
2: You're saying it right now, and it just sounds crazy.
1: It's just, man, I'll just tell him, Bubba, I said, I don't think anyone cares. I don't think anyone cares anymore. If they came out, if they could show up on your front, they could be on the White House lawn, would be like, okay, great, okay.
2: You would care then.
1: So, anyway, if you're trying to look at it, they are releasing a bunch of stuff. The government is at war.gov/UFO. War.gov/UFO. Garrett's been looking at some of it. Anything?
3: Just a lot of old documents from like the 40s and 50s titled Flying Discs, Unidentified Flying Objects, things like that.
0: Yeah, I'm looking at some redacted documents right now. This is really fascinating, though. I mean, I think as people pour through this over the next day or so, or especially through the weekend, there will be some kind of revelation, I'm sure. But there's a bunch of stuff in here talking about propulsion systems that we have reverse engineered, photographic evidence from all over the country.
3: One says, thoughts on the space alien race question. Intriguing.
0: Okay, is it all redacted as well? Or?
3: No, it's all here. There's nothing covered up. Okay. And there's lots of writing in the margins. Which is
1: a lot of stuff from the Apollo mission, so they can, I don't know.
0: Well, they always said they, looking out their window, there's...
1: I wish I was more excited for it. They beat me down. Like when the thing came out back in the day, 10 years ago in the New York Times, and no one cared, it was a snooze fest. They already admitted all this stuff, and no one cared then, and trust me, no one cares now. All they care about is, can I make my mortgage payment?
0: Yeah.
1: I mean, that's the reality of it. But if you want a good read, and check it out.
0: I think this will be interesting as we go. Oh, look, I'm reading one about orbs launching orbs, and it goes into a whole thing on that. Yeah, I think the interesting thing is what kind of implications, if there is actual disclosure on these being off-world visitors, or maybe interdimensional, who knows? I think that's the kind of stuff that's going to be wild to find out. But as of right now, I don't see anything that changes the game. I don't think any of us have found anything yet.
1: Yep.
0: But who knows? Maybe they'll keep dumping documents.
1: Anyway, it's their war.gov/UFO, and I think that aliens.gov site is going to go live at some point. I don't know. You can check that one out as well. Yeah. Fun times, huh?
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0: What? 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
7: 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Mama. 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Mama.
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0: Happy Mother's Day.
11: It's showtime.
0: This is true. A mama's work is never done. I'm going to leave it at that. Okay, let's get the show on the road today, shall we? I've got a special guest in the 11 o'clock hour, and he will be with me tomorrow as well at the Maxbuilt Trailers Customer Appreciation Night. Mr. Wade Hayes joining me in the 11 o'clock hour. Thanks to Mo Bandy for being with me yesterday. On the show, inside the cafe, Diamond Rio tickets. Yep, those are up for grabs. Did you get the Braves Player of the Day? Got pushed out right around 8:05 this morning. Plus, I've got a bad bunny. I mean a very bad bunny. Not talking Super Bowl halftime either. And fellas, I'm going to have a question for you, especially if you like Ella Langley. And I've got details on Alabama's Fan Appreciation Week. So let's get going, kids. Here's Tanya Tucker, Call on Me, right here with Jimbo on the radio. 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

0: 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You know, don't forget, tomorrow in Chatsworth, Georgia, 2 to 5, broadcasting live, I am. I sound like Yoda. 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It's all tomorrow, 2 to 5 for the remote. But it starts at noon, goes all the way into the night with Wade Hayes, Mo Bandy as the headliners.
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Mama's Day is Monday, and Dad's, you're probably going to get it wrong. I've got the details on why coming up. Here's Ricky Van Shelton. He's a wild man.

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0: Barbara Mandrell. Happy birthday, dear heartache, right here with Jimbo on the radio. Don't forget, Inside the Cafe today, tickets to go see Diamond Rio tomorrow down in Dalton. 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Go ahead, click the little microphone or even send me a text. I'll get it ready for the show at noon, okay? It's brought to you by Heritage Funeral Home, East Brainerd Chapel. Now, Monday is Mother's Day, and this one mom out there, she says dads are probably going to get it wrong on Mother's Day. And I'm like, you're telling me something that I don't know? We always get it wrong. She said that the reason they get it wrong is because they are still trying to figure out what to get her on Mother's Day. And ladies, they don't do it that way. They make the decision months ahead. You expect me to make that decision today? I've still got Saturday and Saturday night to go.
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9: Sunny and dry for today with high temperatures in the low to mid 70s. Tonight, partly cloudy with low temperatures nearing 50. Saturday, a slight chance for a couple showers. Otherwise, partly sunny with high temperatures in the upper 70s. And for Mother's Day Sunday, another chance for an afternoon thundershower. High temperatures around 80. From the Storm Track 9 Weather Center, I'm meteorologist Olivia Glass.
0: Thanks, Olivia. Right now in Chattanooga, we've got beautiful sunshine. 58. Coming up, I've got a story that's going to touch your heart and then break your heart. All from a country superstar. Right now, it's

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0: Trace Atkins. Yep, baby, she's one hot mama right here with Jimbo on the radio leading up to this Mother's Day Sunday. Yeah, there's some hot mamas out there. Just admit it, there are. And fellas, if you get caught looking, you will end up in the doghouse every time, I'm telling you. Okay, Classic Country Cafe coming up at noon. I've got I've got Wade Hayes with me in the next hour. Morgan Wallen, though, man, this is a story that just, when I read this, I was like, this is great. You see, he met two boys last August, and one of them was battling cancer, okay? He treated them to a show, including limo transportation, VIP treatment, backstage, the whole kit and caboodle. Well, the young fella passed away. The little boy passed away from his battle with cancer. What did Morgan do? Very quietly, never said a word, went out and paid for the little fella's funeral. That's great. I've got the entire... I'm sorry, I got goosey bumps telling you about it. The story is on our website at twanglife.net.
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0: So with the story of Morgan Wallen paying for that young boy's funeral, I went and pulled this song. I think it fits just right. 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

The Oak Ridge Boys trying to love two women right here with Jimbo on the radio. You know, here's a cue future country classic, and I've got a question for you coming up after it that, fellas, you're going to have to answer. Here's Ella at Choosing Texas on the Cue. Just when

0: choosing Texas, a Q future country classic. And, you know, she has exploded all over the states. I mean, everywhere you go, it's Ella this, Ella that, sort of like what Dolly was. Dolly this, Dolly still is. Ella maybe, but she's got a long way to go to catch up with Dolly. But the ladies love Ella, but so do the fellas. And they have now been called Ella's fellas. You one of them? There's your question. Are you an Ella fella? Let me tell you, I've got a few of the listeners that call in all the time. I got one particularly that he can't get through saying her name without messing it up because he's so excited about her. I got my other buddy, Mark. He goes nuts over Ella. And he said, I'm not going to say what he said, but one feller did say, I'll take hearing about Ella Langley over Sidney Sweeney any day. Hey, Ella fella.
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0: Hour 2 of Jimbo on the radio on the way. Wade Hayes is my special guest next hour. Right now it's John Michael, If You Got the Love, right here with Jimbo on the radio. 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
1: It's Mother's Day weekend.
0: Oh,
1: look, there's little Susie. She's making a handmade Mother's Day greeting card with construction paper and crayons. Looks like she's been eating some of the
2: beast,
1: too.
0: Timmy.
1: He made Mom a ceramic ashtray in art class because he knows she loves her Virginia Slims. And there's Mom. She's celebrating her special day by cleaning the house, doing the laundry, and cooking everyone dinner. Dad was too busy playing golf with his boss and totally forgot to get Mom a gift. Looks like he'll be sleeping on the couch for a while.
0: There won't be no couch for that fella. You forgot Mama? Brother, you in the doghouse for the next 100 years.

0: Toby and Willie, beer for my horses right here with Jimbo on the radio. Get ready, Wade Hayes on the way.
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0: 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Jimbo on the radio, and my buddy Wade Hayes on the phone with me. How you doing, friend?
1: I'm great. How are you doing, Jimbo?
0: Oh, not too bad. Not too bad. Still upright, so I can't complain about it. And you're coming to town this Saturday.
1: Yes, indeed. I'm coming to Chatsworth, Georgia, and doing a show with our good friend Mo Bandy. Mm-hmm. And it's a customer appreciation show for the Max Built Trailer folks, which are, they are really good people, by the way.
0: Oh, yes.
1: And I'm tickled to get to do this.
0: Now, this night is actually going to start in the middle of the day. The gates will open at noon, and they've got stuff for kids. Inflatables, petting zoo, free popcorn, the food trucks, cotton candy. That man, we're going to be loaded up on sugar before we even get to the concerts.
1: Hey, look, I would be there even if I weren't playing, and that's fact. It sounds like a good day to me.
0: It is. Now, can we go back a few years with you? Not many people realize that when you were a very young musician, you actually played lead guitar for a fella that still claims some classic country legends status, Mr. Johnny Lee.
1: That's a fact, yeah. Shortly after I moved to Nashville, I had gotten a job building houses, and I was playing in a club at night, and then I got a job playing guitar for Johnny Lee. And he was really, really good to me. And he's got a big old heart, and I still love him. I talked to him just 2 days ago.
0: Oh, really?
1: And yeah. And he's doing fine. And he really did a lot for me when I was a young man. I don't know why he liked me, but he did. And he took me, the first time I ever played the Grand Ole Opry was with him. First time I ever rode a tour bus was with him. And he was just really, really good to me, and I love him.
0: Oh, man, that had to be, just to have an icon like that nurture you in your career, that's got to be special, man.
1: It really was, and he really looked out for me and kept me out of some trouble with some management people early on, and he really did, and I have no idea why he liked me so much. I don't even like me that much, but...
0: Oh, for heaven's sakes. Come on, brother. Come on.
1: But now, anyway,
0: moving on forward, you made it to a number one hit right out of the gates in 1994.
1: Yes, sir. Yeah, it went to number one in February of 95. It was released the tail end of 94, a song called Old Enough to Know Better. And it stayed at number one for 2 weeks, and it was just an incredible, incredible time in my life.
0: Now, hang on the line with me. We're talking with Wade Hayes. He's going to be at the Max Built Trailers Customer Appreciation Night this Saturday. Come on back. We're going to have more with Wade right after this.
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9: From the Langley Roofing Weather Center.
10: Mostly sunny and dry for today with high temperatures in the low to mid 70s. Tonight, partly cloudy with low temperatures nearing 50. Saturday, a slight chance for a couple showers. Otherwise, partly sunny with high temperatures in the upper 70s. And for Mother's Day Sunday, another chance for an afternoon thundershower. High temperatures around 80. From the Storm Track 9 Weather Center, I'm meteorologist Olivia Glass.
9: 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Right now, we have sunshine and 63. 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

0: 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Jimbo on the radio with my buddy Wade Hayes on the phone. He's going to be part of the Max Built Trailers Customer Appreciation Night this Saturday. Now, brother, tell me, what's been going on in your life? How's the music coming? And can we expect anything fresh from you, should we say?
1: Well, I'm always writing songs, and I've got enough written to do another record, but we just released at the tail end of last year a greatest hits package, and it's got all the old hits and a couple of the newer songs that really did well streaming on it, and it's called the Best Of, Wade Hayes Best Of. But I'm jonesing to get in the studio and record these new songs.
0: And so when's that going to happen? Or do you even know?
1: I have no idea, honestly. I just keep writing them and try to get the least stinky out of a bunch and record them. So.
0: Oh, now listen at you. Hey, one more question about your music, and then we'll go back to the customer appreciation. If you had to choose, I know all songs are special to every artist, but which one takes the cherry on the ice cream for you?
1: Well, there are two of them that they're equally important to me. Of course, Old Enough to Know Better was the one that launched everything, and it sold a lot of records, and it's kept me working to this day.
0: Mm-hmm.
1: But probably the one that's equal to that is one called I'm Still Dancing With You.
0: Oh, yeah.
1: It was a number one song as well, and I had started writing that before I even moved to Nashville.
0: No kidding.
1: And my co-writer, Chick Raines, and I finished it together, and it'll always be special to me for that reason.
0: Well, Wade is going to be with us this Saturday at Max Built Trailers in Chatsworth, Georgia. The gates open at noon. Music starts around 4:15, and we're going to have giveaways, too. We're going to have some Yeti coolers that we're giving away. Some, I don't know if I can say this on the radio or not, but I'm going to anyway. Some guns, guitars, we'll have those. Well, of course, Max Built Trailer has a trailer they're giving away. And, of course, fun for the kiddies, inflatables, petting zoo, and some Max Built swag is going to be out there as well. Wade, thank you, brother. It's good to talk to you, and I will see you on Saturday. We'll be down there broadcasting live from 2 until 5, and then I'm emceeing the rest of the show, so we're just going to have a good, fun night together, brother.
1: Well, fantastic. Hey, I look forward to seeing you, and I'm really looking forward to this show. It sounds like a great day for everybody, and I can't wait to see everybody down there.
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Certainly appreciate Wade spending some time with us today. He'll be with us tomorrow, too, at the Maxville Trailers Customer Appreciation Day. Come on down and join us in Chatsworth. Here's Clay Walker, Chain of Love on the Q.

0: that boy, Dirk Bentley, 5150, right here with Jimbo on the radio. Well, Alabama, they have announced the 2026 Fan Appreciation Week schedule. It kicks off on June 18th with Teddy Gentry's Singing with the Stars Talent Contest. That always brings out a lot of folks. Then you have the June Jam Songwriter Showcase that runs the June 19th through the 20th. And that's going to be there at the Fort Payne City Hall Auditorium. Then on June the 20th, the Randy's Fandemonium at the Farm with the Tennessee River Music Farm is where it will be. The gates will open at 9, and I've got all of this posted on our website at twanglife.net. All the tickets, though, require advance purchase through the Alabama Fan Club Facebook page.
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6: Hey, Sunshine.
7: Hello,
3: Archie. Call me Sunshine.
8: This Sunday is Mother's Day.
3: Oh, you're talking
8: apparently
3: about her.
8: Mama's like Mother's Day.
3: Yes.
9: You can't tell me what to do. You're not my real mom.
3: Oh, come on.
7: Why, he has a face only a mother could love.
10: Being my mother is always like a trip to the dentist.
7: What?
10: Before the advent of modern painkiller.
11: Mommy! Oh.
3: Can't take them anywhere.

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1: I wish he was my mama.
2: What do you think you're doing to my boy?
3: This means so much to my mother.
4: Don't worry, you'll be fine. Your mom's gonna love you.
5: What's wire hangers doing in this closet when I told you?
0: Ooh.
5: No wire hangers ever!
0: Oh, boy.
6: Mom! Mommy!
2: Stewie!
6: Mama! Mom!
7: I am not a mama's boy.
0: Oh, yes, you
3: God,
0: are.
3: God, I can't wait to put you in a home.
8: Exactly. What is this?
9: It's the freaking weekend.
0: Yeah, the weekend's finally here.
3: Feeling like a Friday for sure. All right.
10: Today is one of my favorite.

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7: Hell yeah.
8: Hell yeah! 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
2: Final clearance. All crazies must go.
3: We're either going to do this my way or the hard way.
4: Give it up for the weekend.
5: Yeah, it's the weekend, all right. And it's time to sing with Minnie. Say howdy to her. Here we go. Here we go. Sing it, boys. Here's the Groovegrass Boys. A little howdy.

You know, every time that I play this, I can't help but think of Hee Haw, you know? Watch out for that swinging fence. Yeah, that'll start your weekend just right, won't it? Oh, Lord have mercy. The Groovegrass Boys and the phone lines are lit. The apps are coming in. I'm getting them lined up for you as fast as I can. Right now, Leanne.

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2: I want you to play a song for all the mothers. Not Gino. Gino's mine personally.
1: Oh, okay. Yeah. Did you decide what song to play for them?
2: I don't care what you play for them, just as long as you don't play Gino. That's mine personally.
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1: Jumbo, my favorite man.
0: Well, howdy.
1: Mother's Day.
0: Yeah.
1: Were you ever told you may have been delivered by a stork?
0: Well, yeah, I've heard that.
1: Well, I know some people were probably delivered by a buzzard in my lifetime.
0: That much I understand.
1: Okay, how about old Glenn Campbell says, "A hand that rocks a cradle, son."

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1: Hello.
0: Hi.
1: I was thinking about a song. I think Rednecks, White Sox, and Blue Ribbon Beer would be something I'd like to hear.
0: Is it?
1: I think so.
0: Oh, well, on a Friday, I guess that's a good reason to have the Paps.
1: Yeah, there you go.
0: Paps. Blue Ribbon.
1: Consider, I'm in Chatsworth, Georgia right now.
0: Yes, sir.
1: Kind of fits. Hey.

0: Classic Country Cafe, hello.
1: Hey, this is Dino. I'd like to hear Highwayman, Highwayman.
0: Oh, the Highwayman. Yeah.
1: Yeah, and their song, Highwayman.
0: Yes.

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0: Ella Langley Hotline.
1: Well, tell her I said Heidi.
0: Who, Ella?
1: Yeah, tell her I said Heidi.
0: You're an Ella fella, huh?
1: I'm an Ella fella, I'm telling
0: you. Oh, my. Yeah.
1: When she sings, "Excuse me, it looks like you love me,"
0: uh-huh.
1: I'm thinking she's talking to me. I mean, yeah. Yes. Yes, I do.
0: You know. Well, that, my friend, is what you get for thinking.
2: I was all but 22, I think, at the time. I'd been out on the road, lonely at night. And it'd been a while.

I've got a pair of tickets to go see Diamond Rio tomorrow night at Burr Park. I'm all messed up. At Burr Park in Dalton at the 6th annual Dalton Civitan Music Festival. You want to go down to the concert tomorrow night? 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

0: of me.
1: There's your Ella, fella. Oh, Ella, and you look like you love me. Right here on Q 97.3. 99.3. I've got a pair of... See, I got to get my mind back in gear.

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0: 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Hello, who am I talking to?
1: My name is Crystal Byron.
0: Hi, Crystal. Where are you calling from?
1: Anderson, South Carolina.
0: Say that one more time.
1: South Carolina.
0: South Carolina. You listening on the Q Mobile app?
1: Yes, I am.
0: Well, you got a long drive to go to Dalton, Georgia to go see Diamond Rio.
1: Okay.
0: You are caller 10, dear.
1: Okay.
0: So all you got to do is just hang on the line with me. I'll tell you how to get your tickets, and then you can make your plan to come on down to Dalton.
1: Okay.

0: Joe Diffie, So Help Me Girl, right here. Classic Country Cafe, brought to you by Heritage Funeral Home, East Brainerd Chapel. Of course, you can always say, you know, the winner for my Diamond Rio tickets was listening on the Q Mobile app. And I've got another request from the Q Mobile app. Here we go. Okay, let's go.
1: I would love to hear Darling.
0: Oh, no.
1: Sit down.
0: Oh, no.
1: Talk to you.
0: Oh, heavens to Betsy. See what you got started, Mark? Singing to me.

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T. Graham Brown, Darlene, there you go, Pam. 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

0: Did you get the Braves player of the day this morning? Well, I'm glad you did, because if you are my first caller through and tell me who the Braves player of the day is, I will give you a family four-pack of tickets to go see the Braves Friday, May the 15th. 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
7: From the Langley Roofing Weather Center.
10: Mostly sunny and dry for today with high temperatures in the low to mid-70s. Tonight, partly cloudy with low temperatures nearing 50. Saturday, a slight chance for a couple showers, otherwise partly sunny with high temperatures in the upper 70s. And for Mother's Day Sunday, another chance for an afternoon thundershower, high temperatures around 80. From the Storm Track 9 Weather Center, I'm meteorologist Olivia Glass.
7: Thanks, Olivia. Right now in the scenic city, not bad. Partly cloudy skies, and we've got 68 degrees.
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0: There's Wynonna. Crank it out to 1 o'clock hour on this finally Friday with Jimbo on the radio. Now, look, Mama's Day is Sunday, and you need to get her a card before the good ones run out.
1: She's done so much for you, so this Sunday, do something for her.
0: Yep.
1: With Hallmark's line of honest Mother's Day cards.
0: Honest.
2: 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But please wear a bra to the breakfast nook.
3: It's not easy to say, I'll give it a try. I want all your money when you finally die.
0: Oh, come on!
4: 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Because the walls are so thin, I hear you and Dad moan.
0: Oh, no.
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1: Oh. Hallmark's Honest Mother's Day cards.
0: Oh, boy.
1: Give Mom the ultimate gift. The truth.
3: I love you so much. Nothing better than you. But Sunday, I'll ignore you to watch Mortal Kombat 2.
0: That boy is a dead man.
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0: Here's Restless. Poor fella. Here's Restless Heart. 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

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Sunday is Mother's Day. Dads, get ready to take second fiddle again or always. Details coming up. They say

0: T. Graham Brown, I tell it like it used to be. I tell you this all the time. You can only get that right here on the Q. Classic Country Legends, Q97.3, 99.3. Well, Mama's Day is Sunday, and Dad get ready to take second fiddle. On Monday. But, well, all the time. Okay? According to the National Retail Federation, on Mama's Day, spending for Mama is expected to reach $38 billion this year. And that's up by $4 billion from last year. That's a lot of money. They say the average person plans to spend about $284 on gifts. They must be in New York or something. I can't spend too. I love my wife, and she loves me, but we know better than that. That'd break our budget. In another poll that, what, you got more money than that? In another poll, 47% of Americans plan to celebrate Mother's Day. 34% said, nope, not going to do it. Smack them upside the head. By comparison, though, only 34% say they're going to celebrate Father's Day this year. Thanks.
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14: From the Langley Roofing Weather Center.
15: Tennessee. mostly sunny and dry for today with high temperatures in the low to mid 70s. Tonight, partly cloudy with low temperatures nearing 50. Saturday, a slight chance for a couple showers. Otherwise, partly sunny with high temperatures in the upper 70s. And for Mother's Day Sunday, another chance for an afternoon thundershower. High temperatures around 80. From the Storm Track 9 Weather Center, I'm meteorologist Olivia Glass.
0: Thanks, Olivia. Right now in Chattanooga, we have plenty of sunshine. 68 degrees.
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0: On top of all that nonsense, 45% of those polled said they will not be celebrating Father's Day. Man, we just get the low end of the totem pole every time. Here's Aaron Tippin. I wouldn't have it any other way. Well, I would too. I would.
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classic country superstar, Joe D. Messina. That's her brand new single called Some Bridges right here on the Q. Now for a legendary weekend extra. Here's Bobby Bear and Margie's at

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1: There's you a legendary weekend extra. Bobby Bear, Margie's at the Lincoln Park Inn, right here with Jimbo on the radio. Of course, our legendary weekend starts at 6 o'clock tonight, brought to you by Lane Funeral Home, South Crest Chapel. You didn't think I'd let the whole week, whole day of Friday get away without a stupid criminal, do you? Not a chance. Well, see this feller on a motorcycle down in Florida. He decided to take off from the popo. A late night chase, topped out at 120 miles per hour. He was weaving through traffic, license plate flipped up. He just decided to hop on it and take off. 29-year-old Dalton Hubert, he's been charged with reckless driving and fleeing law enforcement. Now, why is this stupid criminal so amazing? Not so much that he took off from the popo, but that he was stupid enough to wear a fuzzy white bunny helmet. Those bunny ears were flapping in the breeze as he was going down the roadway. When they popo finally caught him, they left his helmet on when he had his custody photo, his mug shot. He was still wearing that bunny helmet. That poor fella, when it gets back around to his other bikers, y'all know what's going to happen to him.
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0: 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You know, you got a lot of competition out there now, son. It ain't like it was in the 50s when I was here. I mean, you got Waylon Jennings and Willie Nelson, Guy Clark and Billy Joe Schaefer and David Allen Cole. And you even got my son.
1: There's David Allen. Man hated losing him. David Allen Cole, The Ride, right here with Jimbo on the radio. 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Okay, we got to take a look at what's opening up in the box office this weekend. And this one is leading the pack.
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3: 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How are you doing that?
4: 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Called Mortal Kombat. It's a fighting tournament. To the death.
1: Yep, Mortal Kombat 2 opens this weekend, as well as The Sheep Detectives. It's a mystery starring Hugh Jackman as a shepherd who reads detective novels to his sheep every night, even though he doesn't think they understand him. But after he ends up dead, the sheep decide to solve the murder. We'll see how all this turns out in the box office report come Monday.
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0: 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And a good afternoon. Happy Friday to you. Always good when Friday gets here, isn't it? Because we know what follows, don't we? Dale Mitchell with John Conley and In My Eyes.
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0: 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There's Billy Currington. Still ahead this hour, got some Rascal Flatts coming up. Going to hear from Willie Nelson and Brooks and Dunn, Johnny Duncan and Phil Vassar, and a whole bunch more. And Reba McEntire's up next on Classic Country, Q97.3, 99.3.
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0: Classic Country, Q97 399.3, your home for classic country legends. There's Willie, and my heroes have always been cowboys. Another big Sunday at the Chattanooga Market coming up. Let's find out what's going on this weekend at the market with our own Patty Sanders and Melissa from the market.
1: Melissa Lale, you're going to celebrate Mother's Day in a very special way at your Chattanooga Market this Sunday. Moms are going to be totally spoiled. Yes, I mean totally spoiled at the Chattanooga Market at First Horizon Pavilion.
2: That's right. We really make it a gift that's already wrapped up for you, because all you've got to do is bring mom. As a mother myself, I can tell you all moms want is to spend time with their family.
1: Yes.
2: So this is a great way to do it, and it's totally free to go. Of course, you're going to find a gift for mom there, so that's going to be a hit. And then you're going to find plenty of lunch options. We've got, like, I don't know, usually there's around 30 eateries. Between food trucks and carts, and then of course there's always live music. So it's a great way to spend Mother's Day.
1: It is. It's a very special day. Mom can sit and enjoy the live music and then say, okay, let's go shopping. I know Mother's Day, you've got a big sponsor. 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Who is your big sponsor for your Mother's Day at the market?
2: 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They love moms too, so they're excited to sponsor it.
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5: From the Langley Roofing Weather Center,
6: Tennessee.
7: Mostly sunny and dry for today with high temperatures in the low to mid 70s. Tonight, partly cloudy with low temperatures nearing 50. Saturday, a slight chance for a couple showers. Otherwise, partly sunny with high temperatures in the upper 70s. And for Mother's Day Sunday, another chance for an afternoon thundershower. High temperatures around 80. From the Storm Track 9 Weather Center, I'm meteorologist Olivia Glass.
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Now, you don't have to listen. Just keep doing what you do. She's only one more hurt away, boy, from walking out on you. 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

0: 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Classic Country Legends. A little theme running here about fools. We had Fool for Your Love for Mickey Gilley, and there's The Fool by Leanne Womack. No more fool songs this hour, I promise you. Just the guy behind the microphone. Still to come this hour, you're going to hear from Neil McCoy. Got Steve Warner on the way. Going to hear from Randy Travis and Jim Reeves lined up for you. Dierks Bentley, too. And up next, it's David Ball on Classic Country, Q97 3993.
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9: From the Langley Roofing Weather Center.
10: Mostly sunny and dry for today with high temperatures in the low to mid 70s. Tonight, partly cloudy with low temperatures nearing 50. Saturday, a slight chance for a couple showers, otherwise partly sunny with high temperatures in the upper 70s. And for Mother's Day Sunday, another chance for an afternoon thundershower, high temperatures around 80. From the Storm Track 9 Weather Center, I'm meteorologist Olivia Glass. Q9.

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0: 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Your home for classic country legends. I bet a whole lot of that will be going on tonight. The girls' night out. The Judds at 349 as we take our first look at this afternoon's drive time traffic. See how the roads are shaping up for your journey to wherever you're headed this afternoon. Robin Daniels is watching it all for us in the Drive Time Traffic Center.
1: 24 eastbound, about 11 or 12 minutes to get from downtown to the split. Westbound 24, quite busy. It's going to be 20 to 25 minutes to get from the split to downtown. Southbound 27, already lining up to get onto 24 westbound. 153 toward the dam looks good. North of the dam, we got an accident. 153 southbound, it's right at Grub Road. The center lane is going to be blocked there. And then further south, 153 southbound, a bit slow getting onto 75 northbound. 75 is good both ways between Cleveland and Dalton.
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0: Classic Country, Q97 399.3. If you ain't loving, you ain't living, according to George Strait, on your home for classic country legends. And I've got your third and final clue for this afternoon's Grand Ole Opry brain teaser. We'll play that less than an hour from now, about 5:10. And if you solve it first, you win yourself a pair of tickets to the Grand Ole Opry. Here's clue number three. Known for rhinestones, rockabilly swagger, and reverence for tradition, this artist broke into the top 10 with Hillbilly Rock. Known for rhinestones, rockabilly swagger, and reverence for tradition, this artist broke into the top 10 with Hillbilly Rock. There's your third and final clue for this afternoon's Food City Grand Ole Opry brain teaser. Join us for 5:10 for your chance to win. Let's get a drive time traffic update now. Back to Robin in the drive time traffic center.
1: We are looking good this afternoon. 24 eastbound, 12 or 13 minutes from downtown to the split. Westbound 24 is going to be 20 to 25 minutes from the split to downtown. And then you're good. Southbound 27 lined up to get on to 24 westbound. 153 is good between I-75 and the dam. 75 looking good between Cleveland and Dalton. Watch out for an accident at Amicola at South Creek.
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7: From the Langley Roofing Weather Center.
8: A cloudy sky tonight and low temperatures in the low to mid-50s. A cloudy start Saturday, just a few showers early to the south, then partly sunny, highs upper 70s. For Mother's Day, Sunday, highs low 80s and partly sunny. Slight chance for a pop-up thunder shower during the afternoon. From the Storm Track 9 Weather Center, I'm meteorologist David Glenn.
9: We have mostly sunny skies right now and 72 degrees.

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1: We are looking good this afternoon. 24 eastbound, 12 or 13 minutes from downtown to the split. Westbound 24 is going to be 20 to 25 minutes from the split to downtown. And then you're good. Southbound 27 lined up to get on to 24 westbound. 153 is good between I-75 and the dam. 75 looking good between Cleveland and Dalton. Watch out for an accident and Nicola at South Creek.
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A violin has four strings, and a fiddle has four strings. 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

0: 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The only girl I've ever heard go by Charlie. It's Charlie McLean. And Sentimental Old You is 448. And we got the Grand Ole Opry Food City Brain Teaser on the way for you. About 510. Chance to win Opry tickets if you can figure it out from the clues we've given you the last 3 days. So stand by for that. Let's check drive time traffic now. Robin's got that for us over in the Drive Time Traffic Center.
1: And 24 eastbound, 20 to 25 minutes from I-59 to downtown. And then 12 or 13 minutes from downtown to the split. Westbound 24, 12 or 13 minutes from the top of the ridge cut to downtown. And then you're good. Southbound 27 lined up to get onto 24. Westbound 153 southbound, slow approaching I-75. 75 northbound, still that broken down vehicle right as you pass Hamilton Place. Everything off on the left shoulder there. Southbound 75 is moving well. Watch out for an accident. Cummings Highway at Moss Avenue.
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0: 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There's Gary Allen and nothing on but the radio. It's 5:11. At least the radio's on. That's good. And time now so you can get a winner of those Grand Ole Opry tickets. We've given you clues the last 3 days for the Food City Grand Ole Opry Brain Teaser. If you know the answer, be my first caller through with it on the studio line at 423-702-9799. And if you know it, I'll give you a pair of tickets to the Grand Ole Opry. 423-702-9799 as we check drive time traffic. 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
1: And a few slow spots, 24 eastbound, 20 to 25 minutes from I-59 to downtown. And then 12 or 13 minutes from downtown to the split. Westbound 24, about 12 or 13 minutes from the top of the bridge cut to downtown. Southbound 27 all stacked up to get onto 24 westbound. Southbound 153 slowing down approaching I-75. Mostly traffic getting onto 75 northbound. 75 northbound is good. Southbound 75, no real problem either. Watch out for an accident. Cummings Highway at Moss Avenue.
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0: From the Langley Roofing Weather Center.
4: A cloudy sky tonight and low temperatures in the low to mid-50s. A cloudy start Saturday, just a few showers early to the south, then partly sunny highs, upper 70s. For Mother's Day, Sunday highs, low 80s and partly sunny. Slight chance for a pop-up thundershower during the afternoon. From the Storm Track 9 Weather Center, I'm meteorologist David Glenn.
0: We have partly cloudy skies right now and 72 degrees as we kick off an extra long set of continuous classic country with Mark Chestnut.

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0: Not bad for a Friday afternoon. 24 eastbound is going to be 20 to 25 minutes from I-59 to downtown. And then it's going to be another 14 or 15 minutes from downtown to the split. Westbound 24, 12 or 13 minutes from the top of the ridge cut to downtown. Southbound 27 lined up to get onto 24 westbound, 153 southbound, slow approaching I-75. 75 northbound, a little slow passing Hamilton Place, slowing down again passing Ooltewah. No real problem. Southbound 75 looks good. And we still have accidents working Cummings Highway at Moss Avenue and Brainerd Road near Belvoir.
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0: 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It's 548. Congratulations to Robert Hankins of Pikeville, our latest winner of a pair of Opry tickets by solving today's Grand Ole Opry Food City brain teaser. The answer was Marty Stewart. 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So congratulations to Robert. We'll do it again next Friday afternoon at 5:10. 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As we get another traffic update from Robin over in the Drive Time Traffic Center.
1: Just a couple of slow spots this afternoon. 24 eastbound, still 20 to 25 minutes from I-59 to downtown. And then 13 or 14 minutes from downtown to the split. Westbound 24, 12 or 13 minutes from the top of the ridge cut to downtown. Then you look good from there. Southbound 27 lined up to get onto 24 westbound. 153 is good between I-75 and the dam. 75 northbound, a little slow passing Hamilton Place. And then a little slow passing Ooltewah. Southbound 75, everything is moving well.
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Good evening. This is Dale Mitchell, and here's Travis Tritt. I got her.

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If there's a train moving fast down the tracks, I hope you caught it.

Another legendary weekend when we can make even you say, "Oh yeah, I'd forgotten about that great song." 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

0: 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Porter Wagner on a legendary weekend on your home for Classic Country Legends, where we're giving away more Atlanta Braves tickets all next week. 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
16: Tennessee Valley weather.
17: A cloudy sky tonight and low temperatures in the low to mid 50s. A cloudy start Saturday, just a few showers early to the south, then partly sunny, highs upper 70s. For Mother's Day, Sunday, highs low 80s and partly sunny. Slight chance for a pop-up thunder shower during the afternoon. From the StormTrack 9 Weather Center, I'm meteorologist David Glenn.
0: Partly cloudy skies right now, 73 degrees.
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0: 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And if I said you had a beautiful body, parentheses, would you hold it against me? Kind of tricky there, but we understand. Kenny Chesney coming up for you next. And don't forget the all-request Classic Country Cafe with Jimbo on the radio. 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Jim takes and plays your request. 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
2: Breaker 19, this here's a rubber duck. You got a copy on me, Big Ben? Come on. Yeah, 10-4, Big Ben, for sure, for sure. By golly, it's clean clear to Flagtown. Come on. Yeah, it's a big 10-4 there, Big Ben. Yeah, we definitely got the front door, good buddy. Mercy sakes alive, looks like we've got us a convoy.
3: It was the dark of the moon on the 6th of June in a Kenworth pulling logs. Cab over Pete with a reefer on and a Jimmy hauling hogs. We is heading for Bear on I-10 about a mile out of Shaky Town. I says, Pigpen, this here's a rubber duck and I'm about to put the hammer down.

0: truck, and you want to back off them hogs? 10, 4, about 5 miles or so. 10, roger, them hogs is getting intense up here.
1: By the time we got into Tulsa Town, we had 85 trucks in all. But they's a roadblock up on the Cloverleaf, and them bears is wall to wall. Yeah, them Smokies as thick as bugs on a bumper. They even had a bear in the air. I says, calling all trucks, this here's the duck. We about to go

0: Big Ben. Negatory, Big Ben. You're still too close. Yeah, them hawks are starting to close up my sinuses. Mercy sakes, you better back off another 10.
1: Well, we rolled up Interstate 44 like a rocket sled on rails. We tore up all of our swindle sheets and left them setting on the scales. By the time we hit that Chi-town, them bears was getting smart. They'd brought up some reinforcements from the Illinois National Guard. There's armored cars and tanks and jeeps and rigs of every size. Yeah, them chicken coops was full of bears and choppers filled the skies. Well, we shot the line, we went for broke with 1,000 screaming trucks and 11 long-haired friends of Jesus in a chartreuse microbus.
0: Hey, rubber duck, just sodbuster. Come on there, yeah. 10-4, sodbuster. Listen, you want to put that microbus in behind that suicide jockey? Yeah, he's hauling dynamite and he needs all the help he can get.
1: Well, we laid a strip for the Jersey Shore and prepared to cross the line. I could see the bridge was lined with bears, but it didn't have a doggone dime. I says, Pigpen, this here's a rubber duck. We just ain't gonna pay no toll. So we crashed the gate doing 98. I says, let them truckers roll.

0: they ought to know what to do with them hogs out there for sure. Well, mercy sakes, good buddy, we're going to back on out here, so keep the bugs off your glass and the bears off your tail.
1: It don't mean a thing if you ain't got that twang. 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

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And I know you've been using a cut rate thesaurus, cause your adverbs are backed up into your course. Now your verse is running on verbs that are way too weak.

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1: Looks like every single one of us has a much better chance of leaving this earth a minute and a half earlier than we had anticipated. 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
1: I hate to get things rolling on a sour note, but you do need to know that the doomsday clock has been advanced again 90 seconds, which is the closest it has ever been to signaling imminent catastrophe and world death. If you are a youngster, or you might even be a middle-agedster, you may not even know the origin of the doomsday clock, but way back when, the Bulletin of Atomic Scientists created this clock that would let us know how close the world was to ending. And they've been doing this for 75 years. Now, me, I don't think it really holds much water. I mean, when you think about it, they've been wrong for 75 years. But today could be the day, so I say go ahead and order that extra slice of apple pie.
0: You're Riding with Rowdy.
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9: From the Langley Roofing Weather Center.
10: A cloudy sky tonight and low temperatures in the low to mid 50s. A cloudy start Saturday, just a few showers early to the south, then partly sunny, highs upper 70s. For Mother's Day Sunday, highs low 80s and partly sunny. Slight chance for a pop-up thunder shower during the afternoon. From the StormTrack 9 Weather Center, I'm meteorologist David Glenn. Q90.

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2: You know, you can follow this show and much of what we talk about on it when you follow me on Facebook at Rowdy Vision. Strange stories, stupid criminals, and the smartest people on the planet. That would be you, all of my rowdy friends, like Albert. And Albert, look, I understand.

0: He just posted, the older I get, the more I find myself hesitating to throw out a used Ziploc bag because it really isn't that dirty. Then there is Charisse, who says, it is not my fault you thought I was normal. That's on you. And Shannon, you couldn't have summed up yourself better with your post today. She says, people are too judgmental. I can tell just by looking at them.
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2: If you have been in a car accident in the past and have settled your case, I may have some good news. Some unethical lawyers have people known as runners who come directly to your hospital room or home and solicit your case. It's a disbarrable offense. Anyone that would hire these scumbags needs to have their heads examined. I'm John Morgan of Morgan & Morgan. Now for the good news. If this happened to you, we will sue these lowlifes and fight to get all your fees back. And then look and see if these bottom feeders also malpractice your case and sue them for that too. 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
6: If Ernest Hemingway was alive today, would he say this to you?
7: 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And after reading your book, I simply must add you to the list.
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1: Listen up, guys. If you order to-go food a lot, and a lot of us do, I think you're going to find this very interesting. The state of New York is proposing a ban of plastic utensils and all the other extra goodies that they normally include with your food order. And it's all in an effort to reduce waste and to help the environment, which I think is very noble. As you can imagine, some customers are outraged about this. Me, I'm not really concerned in the least, but that's just because I've got at least a year's supply of ketchup packets and soy sauce stashed in my glove compartment.
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